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Hello, you are listening to 76.2 Music Lovers FM. FM Palloon Groove in the City. This is a music program that continuously airplays the latest hit songs from four cities around the world. New York, London, Tokyo, and Paris on a daily basis. Now feel the groove of the city with cool music.

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0: 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Paris Groove.
1: 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Paris Groove.

0: course, York, London, Tokyo, and Paris. 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
0: 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Paris Groove.
1: 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Paris Groove.

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0: 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Paris Groove.
1: Paris Groove. Did you have a song that made you feel better? Groove in the City is a music program that continuously airplays the latest hit songs from four cities around the world. New York, London, Tokyo, and Paris on a daily basis. See you next time.

across the land. The midnight hour is close at hand. Creatures crawl in search of blood to terrorize your neighborhood. And whosoever shall be found without the soul for

0: Remember music. Remember music. This is Japanese music. Have a good time.
1: Have a good time.

Didn't say yes, she didn't say no, she didn't say stay, she didn't say go, she only knew that he spied her there, and then she knew he sat beside her there. At first there was heard not one little word, then coyly

0: Perusing through a page or two of Romeo and Juliet, I noticed they could be romantic and still have etiquette.
1: Oh, yes.
0: It finally occurred to me that I could really make a hit if I could only be romantic and say to you, to wit, dearest, dearest, I whisper prettily unto thee, thou art a swinging mother, what a kick thou givest me. When I'm sentimental, dost thou dig my scene?
1: Oh, yes.
0: I feel gallant and gentle. Is it bad if I'm glad I'm serene? Dearest, dearest, I take thee tenderly in my arms, while I wax poetic on thy cool and groovy charms. Hark ye to my ticker, that's the reason why I've